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8: I'm Amber Payton with BIN News Now. The Trump administration is renewing its push for universities to adopt new policies. Education Secretary Linda McMahon sent schools a national call to action addressing admissions, free speech, and college costs. The effort follows a 10-point proposal last year that most universities rejected. Top-ranking Chicago police leaders are pushing to form their own union for commanders and deputy chiefs. The effort reportedly began after the city limited medical leave for exempt supervisors, including two commanders dealing with serious health issues. Black Mayor Brandon Johnson's administration says it has met with the union and plans to continue talks. And Dwayne Keefe D. Davis says he rejected a plea deal because he maintains he had nothing to do with Tupac Shakur's murder. Davis, who has pleaded not guilty, is accused of ordering the hit and is set to stand trial August 10th in Las Vegas. Get BIN News Now on demand 24/7 on the iHeartRadio app.
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1: KMLJ wants to remind you about the dangers of drinking and driving. It's a choice that can change lives forever. 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Offenders face hefty fines, license suspension, and even imprisonment. 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
3: I'm Amber Payton with BIN News Now. Martin Luther King Jr. Community Hospital in Willowbrook, California is warning it could close because of a major funding gap. The hospital treated about 5 times the number of patients it was built to serve last year and could face a shortfall of up to $100 million.
4: We're one of the busiest emergency departments in the United States of America.
3: Los Angeles County supervisors are expected to vote on a review of funding distributed to 13 hospitals. A bridge replacement project is hurting businesses in a historically Black lower-income area of Sumter, South Carolina. The Sumter Black Chamber of Commerce says over 10,000 cars a day are being diverted. And Black Los Angeles Mayor Karen Bass is far outpacing challenger Nithya Raman in fundraising. Bass raised more than $511,000 in June and nearly $3.8 million overall, compared with Raman's $1.2 million. 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
1: 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I'm Kimyo Haley. 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It takes place 1201 Jackson Street in St. Paul. Pathway to Wellness presents a community health initiative with health screenings, community resource table, entertainment for kids, back-to-school supplies, and more. It takes place Saturday, August 15th, 10 to 3 p.m. at Arlington Hills Community Center, 1200 Payne Avenue East in St. Paul. They're also in need of volunteers for setup and youth activities. For more information, 651-435-1785. Shiloh Temple International Ministries presents their annual family barbecue and baptism Saturday, August 15th, 1 to 4:30 p.m. Keynote speaker will be Pastor Andre Dukes. It takes place at Shiloh Temple parking lot, 1201 West Broadway Avenue in North Minneapolis. For more information, 612-302-1463. Twin Cities Black Pride presents Family Day in the Park on Sunday, August 16th, 10 a.m. to 4 p.m. at Powderhorn Park, 3400 15th Avenue in South Minneapolis. There will be health and wellness resources, vendor market, entertainment, and more. Twin Cities Music and Movement Festival takes place on Saturday, August 22nd, 11 a.m. to 6 p.m. at Western Sculpture Park, 387 North Marion Street in St. Paul. It's featuring Johnny Brown Experience, Ray Covington, salsa, stepping, and line dance lessons, and more. 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I'm Kimyo Haley. 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
6: I'm Amber Payton with BIN News Now. Martin Luther King Jr. Community Hospital in Willowbrook, California is warning it could close because of a major funding gap. The hospital treated about five times the number of patients it was built to serve last year and could face a shortfall of up to $100 million.
7: We're one of the busiest emergency departments in the United States of America.
6: Los Angeles County supervisors are expected to vote on a review of funding distributed to 13 hospitals. A bridge replacement project is hurting businesses in a historically Black lower-income area of Sumter, South Carolina. The Sumter Black Chamber of Commerce says over 10,000 cars a day are being diverted. And Black Los Angeles Mayor Karen Bass is far outpacing challenger Nithya Raman in fundraising. Bass raised more than $511,000 in June and nearly $3.8 million overall, compared with Raman's $1.2 million. 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
1: 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Take it knowing that every health decision carries both freedom and responsibilities. 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
1: 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It takes place 1201 Jackson Street in St. Paul. 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Shiloh Temple International Ministries presents their annual family barbecue and baptism Saturday, August 15th, 1 to 4:30 p.m. Keynote speaker will be Pastor Andre Dukes. It takes place at Shiloh Temple parking lot, 1201 West Broadway Avenue in North Minneapolis. 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There will be health and wellness resources, vendor market, entertainment, and more. Twin Cities Music and Movement Festival takes place on Saturday, August 22nd, 11 a.m. to 6 p.m. at Western Sculpture Park, 387 North Marion Street in St. Paul. 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I'm Kimyo Haley. 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
1: It's time for the community's choice to let you know about some of the upcoming events in the community. I'm Kimyo Haley. 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It takes place 1201 Jackson Street in St. Paul. 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Shiloh Temple International Ministries presents their annual family barbecue and baptism Saturday, August 15th, 1 to 4:30 p.m. Keynote speaker will be Pastor Andre Dukes. It takes place at Shiloh Temple parking lot, 1201 West Broadway Avenue in North Minneapolis. For more information, 612-302-1463. 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Twin Cities Music and Movement Festival takes place on Saturday, August 22nd, 11 a.m. to 6 p.m. at Western Sculpture Park, 387 North Marion Street in St. Paul. 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I'm Kimyo Haley. Have a good day.
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1: Over the last few years, COVID changed how we live, how we work, and how we show up for each other. 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
1: Because they really work hard.

Good morning, good morning, good morning, good morning to you. You got here right on time. How to do you on this fifth day of August, 2026, Hump Day Wednesday. I'm Freddie Bell. I'm with our morning team. The star Chantel Sings, who's at the controls, theme music from Showtime. The Wake Up Workout music mix is in full effect. There's news from the Black Information Network, and our show is produced by Sean Hartman. As we're celebrating something really special on the north side, we got a lot to tell you about that. Our color of the day is electric lime. And this is not the really quiet green sitting politely in the corner. Electric lime walks into the room before you do. Wear it in a shirt, a tie, maybe some earrings, your shoes, or just carry a lime green highlighter to tell everybody that you're participating in our lime green color of the day. And good morning to all the fine folks listening in Crystal. Whether you're already at work getting the family moving or sitting in traffic wondering why everybody else chose to go the way that you did this morning, thank you for starting your Wednesday with KMLJ, the People Station. Weather for the Twin Cities, a good Wednesday morning. Today brings a lot of sunshine with highs reaching the upper 70s. I saw just a second ago that it was 39 degrees in Hibbing this morning. And west winds here locally up to 10 miles per hour. Tonight stays mostly clear with a low around 60. Tomorrow turns a little warmer with sunshine and highs in the lower 80s. That's a forecast that knows how to behave. Right now it's 57 degrees in the metro area. 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It's the premier hub for information on employee ownership in Minnesota. You can find more details by visiting mnceo.org. And as we come on the air, a discarded section of a SpaceX Falcon rocket is believed to have crashed already into the moon early this morning about 2 a.m. The 4-ton upper stage had been drifting through space since launching two lunar landers in January last year. Scientists say it struck the lunar surface at about 5,400 miles an hour, possibly creating a crater roughly 60 feet wide. The impact poses no danger to Earth, but NASA hopes to study the site to learn more about lunar impacts and the growing challenge of space debris. And Eden Prairie police are warning renters about a scam involving homes that are actually listed for sale. Scammers copied the property photos, advertised the homes as rentals, and collected deposits after victims toured the houses and signed fake leases. Four people lost money, including one person who paid more than $4,000. Police advised renters to verify the property owner before sending money. And an 18-year-old man is hospitalized with life-threatening injuries after falling about 20 stories inside an abandoned grain elevator in South Minneapolis. Police say the youth was a part of a group that trespassed at the checkerboard grain elevator Monday, apparently to make a social media video. The teen landed on an elevator platform where firefighters used a ladder truck to reach and rescue him. Police call the teen's survival miraculous. And you probably heard this already. Mike Lindell is stepping down as the MyPillow CEO to focus on his campaign for governor of Minnesota. He will no longer be the company's majority owner, but will remain on its board and retain a minority stake. Former company president Jim Furlong will take over as CEO. Lindell faces Lisa Damon, Kendra Walls in the Republican primary on August 11th. The president has endorsed Lindell in the primary election. And Minnesota health officials are investigating a salmonella outbreak involving at least 110 people here in the state. Jalapenos served at Mexican-style restaurants are the suspected source, with most patients interviewed reporting that they had eaten at Chipotle. The restaurant chain has removed the affected jalapenos, while state and federal officials are tracing the supplier. And despite growing protests, the St. Paul Pig Eyes encampment is set to close in about 90 minutes. The camp housed at least 120 people at its busiest time, though some estimates were closer to 300. City officials say it's due to increasing fires, overdoses, and assaults, while activists want the closure delayed until residents have housing. Ramsey County and Union Gospel Mission have added shelter beds, but not enough for everyone living in the encampment. St. Paul plans to close two other large encampments this fall. As I was coming in this morning, I saw a large contingency of emergency vehicles coming toward Pig's Eye Park this morning. That's just south of 94 and east of Highway 61. Large rigs were also stationed along the roadside on the highway.
highway. They were saying, and you know how they are, that they're not intending to move.

0: $50 million gap caused by rising personnel costs and stagnant revenue. Councilmember Michael Ranville warns that the property tax levy could rise between 11% and 13%. Fry will present his proposal to the city council in about a week or so, August 12th. And Twins owner Tom Pollard is vowing to increase the team's payroll next year. The four-trade acquisition increased payroll by over $8 million to an estimated $100 million. Minnesota added three relievers and a starting pitcher, Dean Kramer, before the trade deadline. Pollard hopes the move will rebuild fan trust and increase attendance at Target Field. And also in sports before we go, the QB1 battle continues at Vikings training camp. The Twins got hammered in Kansas City, leaving them one game out of the playoff spot. And can the Lynx be stopped? We preview tomorrow's heavy clash at the Target Center as Minnesota hunts for another blowout win. It's Freddie Bell and Chantel Sings in the morning.
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0: Good morning to you. Weather and traffic now for the Twin Cities. It's going to be a wonderful day. If you like sunshine, if you like cooler temperatures, good Wednesday morning brings a lot of sunshine, some highs reaching the upper 70s and west winds up to 10 miles an hour. Tonight stays mostly clear, a low around 60. Tomorrow is sweeter, a little warmer, with sunshine and highs in the lower 80s. The forecast that says, hey, I got it finally. 57 degrees right now in Brooklyn Park. Chantel's watching traffic. Good morning.
1: I am. There's nothing to see here as there's no major delays or crashes to report at this time. The map is looking all green. You're doing well. It's pretty light there this morning driving in. There's not very many cars on the road. It seems like that tends to happen midweek all the way through to Friday. So hopefully we'll have a good, smooth morning this morning. In the meantime, we'll get back into the music. Up next, more music. Akon's on the way, plus Lil Bianca and Neo and Lil' Kim. And we have The Buzz. Lots going on. We'll tell you about it. Freddie and Chantel celebrating 50 years of Camo J. Good morning.
2: 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Wake up, workout. Come on.
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3: Buzz-a-bunga? I like that. That's original, isn't it?
4: I just ask, which way you got the buzz or you got the bunga? What?

0: It's a perfect segue. Mm-hmm. His release date has been pushed back again after he was involved in a prison fight in July. Mm-hmm. According to the Federal Bureau of Prisons, he'll now be released on February 20th, 2028, instead of January 24th of that year. Mm-hmm. He had been in solitary confinement after the fight. I don't know if he won that fight or not. That started due to another inmate making a remark towards him. Diddy was previously sentenced to 50 months in prison after his conviction on two prostitution charges back in October 2025. Mm-hmm. His original release date was set for June 2028, so he's got about 6 months knocked off that.
1: I wonder if he's still in there drinking, because remember they were in there making fermented alcohol or something? He was in there, and I wonder, I mean, it's like does he want to get out? Like, why would you get in any trouble? You're supposed to be in the treatment program, right? Getting yourself together, going to anger management and drug and alcohol treatment. And you should be on your best behavior. He should be getting out for good behavior. And yet his man is in solitary confinement.
0: And his time is still getting reduced.
1: Right. Yeah. And which is crazy to me. I don't know. I don't know what's up. It's like Diddy, the question marks, you know, some of these people it's just, I guess, money, you know. It's got to be.
0: Oh, well, you know, money changes things.
1: You know, it's not like he doesn't have the cash to make some things change, some circumstances change, you know. Because it's like he can do anything and still things continue to happen to the way he wants it to happen.
0: Milton, get my boy 10 large over here.
1: Mm-mm.
0: Put it on his account.
1: Something else. And man, and listening this morning, you talked about Chipotle and that salmonella outbreak. Like, what is going on? And Chipotle continues to have, I mean, this is not the first time. Chipotle and Taco Bell's right now are just not a good look. And every time I drive past Taco Bell now, I'm always looking to see what the traffic is looking like.
0: What do you see?
1: And the first time I really paid attention, it was dead as a doorknob. I didn't see really any, maybe one or two cars. Mm-hmm. They were taking that big chance. Like, I got to have my chalupa. But then the next time I looked the other day, it was quite a few. You know, it picked up some speed. Looked like they had some people in there. But the call, you know, for the intestinal, infection was not in Minnesota. We were not one of those states.
0: At that time.
1: Mm-hmm. So I don't. But I don't know how people can take a chance on it. And now here Chipotle comes with the jalapenos, and I love jalapenos.
0: Well, now 110 people, or 110, what's that story say? It's quite a few, but Minnesota is included an outbreak involving at least 110 people. And that's right here in Minnesota.
1: Yeah, well, the last time I checked, we were not a part of it, but it just continues to change so rapidly. And I mean, I know that it takes time for them to gather information and figure out where, you know, that most people are infected. There was one or two deaths in Michigan recently that I just heard about this week as well.
0: Yeah.
1: With some people who had, you know, compromised immune system, and they were dehydrated to the point where they passed away from the virus,
0: goodness.
1: Illness.
0: Jeez.
1: It's scary. I mean, it's like you really have to watch everything you eat so closely now, and you almost are just better off. Like, I'm so grateful and glad that I can cook at home.
0: Mm-hmm.
1: I mean, it's almost like you're better off because you know, a bit to a degree, because you can still buy stuff in the stores, and they cannot be not be good products. So
0: that's true. Yes, there was a salmonella outbreak here in Minnesota involving 110 people around eating jalapenos served at Chipotle. And so Chipotle said, we're just going to take the jalapenos off.
1: Yeah.
0: Now, does it cost me less?
1: They said investigators believe the spread of the foodborne illness has impacted other Mexican-style quick service restaurants and possibly other states as well.
0: Well, I got two restaurants off my list.
1: I know. I mean, I haven't had Chipotle in a while, so. And I remember the first time, a while ago, when they had an outbreak, it was like people were done with it. Like, I am not messing with it. Personally, I was never a big fan of it. I never really ate Chipotle like that. But then I started to get into it a little bit. Like, okay, I like, you know.
0: Mm-hmm.
1: But I haven't had it for a while because, you know, this stuff is hit or miss, you know, when you eat out. Because I like my food hot, prepared a certain way. I need my stuff fresh out of the oven, fresh out of the fryer. I don't like cold food that's been sitting, you know.
0: Right.
1: I like my food fresh and hot. I'm one of those people. Like, my dad would eat a chicken wing out the grease, like, and burn his lips off. That's how hot I like my food.
0: Does he have any lips now?
1: No, he got lips with the teeth. It's a little different discussion.
0: Melted the teeth.
1: I think he melted his teeth. Melted his teeth off, and now he got, you know, the veneers or whatever. But you got to be careful with those.
0: Man,
1: grease don't mix with that. Man. That don't mix with grease. I mean, literally, I would see my dad take food right out of the fryer, right out of, and go and risk it all just to.
0: For a piece of chicken.
1: Or whatever it was, so it could be hot.
0: No.
1: And I took up the same thing. I'm down. I don't like cold food, man. Mm-hmm. Yeah.
0: Terrible.
1: Be careful out there. Viola Davis is set to star in a new thriller series called Accent, which has been greenlit at Paramount Plus. It takes place in a dangerous world of global corporate crisis and damage control. That's right up her alley. You know, if you got some problems in the world, you call Viola.
0: Mm-hmm.
1: Viola is slated to play elite corporate fixer Katarina Vale, who must use skills that's made her indispensable to billion-dollar clients. Sounds familiar?
0: It does.
1: Scandal.
0: See?
1: Now, why did it do that to, what's my girl's name that did Scandal? The Oscar-winning actress says she's overwhelmingly excited about this journey. The show is slated to begin. And for that, come on now, don't do that to my girl. There's a Scandal, too.
0: Is it Liv? Olivia?
1: Olivia Pope. But
0: yeah.
1: What's her name in real life? I can't think of her name.
0: Oh, gosh.
1: They played Olivia Pope. But Scandal, I can't hold you. Scandal was an excellent show.
0: I like
1: that
0: show.
1: My gosh, what a good show. And I got away from it. Because, you know, once you get away from it and it's got 9,900 seasons, you don't go back. Because I'm not.
0: And they left just without closing loopholes or anything. Mm-hmm. It just left the scene.
1: Mm-hmm. It was just such a genius written. I mean, the way they wrote the show, I don't know how they did it. It was all over the place, but it made sense at the end of the day, you know? They were talking about so many different storylines, and then she's trying to help someone with their crisis, some famous rich person, and dealing with her own personal story, her friends and all their stuff. It's like, whoa.
0: Heck, I'd hire her.
1: Yeah, that's a lot. So Accent with Viola Davis is coming out in with production in 2027.
0: Mm-hmm. A lot going on, and Friday we got big happenings right here in the studios.
1: Indeed we do. You can join us as we celebrate Jimmy Jam and Terry Lewis for this year's homecoming at the Minnesota State Fair. Jimmy Jam and Terry Lewis, they're going to be live right here in the studio this Friday from 3 to 4. They're going to be live with Q-Bear, and they're going to take over the show this Friday again from 3 to 4 right here on KMOJ. So make sure you guys tune in. I'm sure it's going to be an absolutely amazing conversation with the three of them. And we'll all be here. We'll all be hanging out. Maybe we'll have some chips, you know, some dip, or, you know, some nachos or something, and just hang out with Jimmy and Terry.
0: Right, and then we start out the morning on the other side of town.
1: Right, we'll be at Paisley Park. For myself and Freddie Bell will be broadcasting live on location from Paisley Park as we celebrate Nelson Memorial Highway there. 3 years of Prince Rogers Nelson Memorial Highway out at Paisley. So we'll be there broadcasting live this Friday from 6 to 10 right here on the morning show. So check that out. And 2 to 7, you can go out to Paisley Park, or you can come out early and hang out with us and hang out, listen to the DJ, have some fun, play some games. It's going to be a good time at Paisley Park this Friday. So Friday, you got plans, all right?
0: Indeed. Yes, you do. And we'll be at the State Fair.
1: You're right, exactly. We'll be at the Minnesota State Fair. I think we're going to change the name of Justin
0: and Chloe to Jam and Lewis Way.
1: Mm-hmm, yep. So we're going to be doing that, eating cookies and mini donuts and turkey legs on a stick. Turkey legs on a stick or
0: alligator's tail on
1: alligators,
0: a stick.
1: Alligators, yeah. You know, the fun thing about the Minnesota State Fair is every year there's, like, new foods.
0: Mm-hmm.
1: And so, but, like, the part of the excitement about the new foods at the Minnesota State Fair is trying to find them. And, like, you walking around, you're like, man, where is the alligator legs? And so it takes you 3 hours. But once you find that food that you've been craving, it's worth it.
0: You can start out going left, walk all the way around the fair, and then you get back to where you started, and it was to your right, mm-hmm. right at the next booth.
1: But once you go out there enough times, you kind of know the grounds. Once you know, you're like, okay, this is where.
0: Oh, you do?
1: You kind of get to know it. Okay, I'm at the milk stand. Okay, this is where KMOJ. So if I go this way, then I can get to where, you know, I like the little, like, carnival area. That's my favorite.
0: Oh.
1: Yeah, with the little Ferris wheel, the games. That's my favorite at after dark. When it's nighttime, it's lit up, it's beautiful. I love it.
0: Wow. Got to take a break. We'll come back, and we got news you can use. Special messages for you. It's Freddie Bell and Chantel Singh.

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4: 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It takes place 1201 Jackson Street in St. Paul. 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Shiloh Temple International Ministries presents their annual family barbecue and baptism Saturday, August 15th, 1 to 4:30 p.m. Keynote speaker will be Pastor Andre Dukes. It takes place at Shiloh Temple parking lot, 1201 West Broadway Avenue in North Minneapolis. 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I'm Kimyo Haley. 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
9: I'm Mike Island with BIN News Now. NBC News projects Abdul El-Sayed the winner in Michigan's Democrat U.S. Senate primary. El-Sayed, who is a progressive, defeated establishment-backed Congresswoman Haley Stevens in a race that was closely watched. The race divided the party, with fears within the DNC that an El-Sayed victory would pull the party further left and hurt their midterm hopes to regain control of the House and Senate. Officials in Washington state say the 14 people who were unaccounted for following Saturday's evacuation have been contacted and there are no people reported missing. During the evacuation, the Spokane County Sheriff's Office received 290 phone calls about people who needed to be checked. Those final 14 people were contacted yesterday. There have been no fatalities reported as a result of the fires. Get BIN News Now on demand 24/7 on the free iHeartRadio app.
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0: morning. Good morning to you. You got here right on time. How to do ya? It's Hump Day Wednesday. Hey, Chantel.
1: Hey, Freddie Bell. How's it going, friend?
0: Unbelievable. The gang's all together again.
1: Mm-hmm.
0: At least for a day.
1: I know, right? But you know, I'm sad that it's just like summer is almost on its way out. What happened?
0: What did
1: you do?
0: Because I know this summer?
1: Yeah, you know, you like to talk about snow. And did you do that while I wasn't here?
0: No.
1: Talk about fall and leaves.
0: No, it's too soon. No, I'm trying to enjoy the summer.
1: This summer went fast. Am I the only one? Or do you feel that way? Like, it's August. How? The children are about to get ready to go back to school. We're talking about the Minnesota State Fair. It just seems weird.
0: Yeah, August 6th is a pivotal date, and I got to look that up again. I read that earlier this morning, but it has something to do with how we feel, and because it's like the official midway point of the summer.
1: I saw something, and I didn't fully tap into it very, very deeply, but I saw something that talked about how people have been feeling very strongly of how fast time has been moving over the last, like, 1 or 2 years, and that people are kind of feeling... kind of weird about it, but it's actually there's some truth to that. I didn't tap into it too deeply, but they say that, like you say, then you know how they are. That time is actually moving way faster than usual.
0: That's because you're getting older.
1: No. See, as I get older, time moves slow. See, because I move slower. So everything got to go slow. Hold on, wait. Everybody got to wait now. So for me, as I get older, times move slower. Because the slower I get, the slower everybody around me is going to have to get. Because I'm not ready yet.
0: You're not ready yet. Now, there's really a scientific fact that says as you get older, because as you become more aware, time seems to speed up.
1: I had a nurse that just told me that, like, last week in one of my doctor's appointments, she's an older lady. She said for her, time is like just like you said, that everything's going faster for her as she ages, she said. That's very interesting.
0: Yeah, it's interesting and it's sad at the same time, because you know you're more intelligent and you know that there is an end point at some point.
1: Yeah.
0: So time does move. So you start. This is what I was going to tell you. August 6th.
1: Mm-hmm.
0: So that's the halfway point of summer.
1: Mm-hmm.
0: So what's one summer goal that you made back in June that you're either crushing or you've completely abandoned?
1: Back in June?
0: Mm-hmm.
1: Man, I'm probably not the best person to ask, because it's been a very traumatic year for me. A lot of loss. So back in June, I was just trying to keep getting up every day.
0: Just
1: get out of the bed and make it happen every day. It was just too... And that's still the thing, you know, so with everything I got going. But
0: is there a childhood summer tradition you miss?
1: Childhood summer tradition. I don't think so. I don't think a childhood, but I do feel like I've experienced better summers than this summer, I would say, especially like in my social life, and just like friends and everything. Like, I'm a very big social person, and so my friends give me life. So we go on adventures. And I had an adventure, I'll tell you about it offline, like probably last weekend. Very interesting adventure.
0: Oh,
1: but those are the type of summers that I'm used to. What we had, the adventure that me and some of my friends had last week, that's what my entire summer would be like normally. It literally would be like that. Like, we just do whatever. Sunday, fun day, Saturday. Well, we just, wherever we want to be, do what, you know, catch a flight. Whatever we want to do, we just do that.
0: My grandmother would call that gallivanting.
1: Oh, yeah. I heard about that. Never quite knew if I was doing that, but but yeah, I would say just kind of like having a really socially fun summer outside of business, because it's more business sometimes than socializing. So
0: I get it.
1: Yeah,
0: I get it. I understand. Well, let's celebrate birthdays, shall we?
1: Shall we? Shall
0: overcome
1: this summer.
2: Happy birthday.
0: Slow the summer down. Patrick Ewing.
1: Hey.
0: Is 64 years old today.
1: That man is not 64 years old today.
0: Yes, he is.
1: That dude's at least 74 years old today. Tonight. All right. That man been out for like ever.
0: Man.
1: I haven't heard his name in 33 years. Where's he been?
0: He sits on the sidelines watching the Knicks games. Oh, man. He won a championship in Georgetown in 1984. Guess who else is celebrating today in basketball?
1: Who that?
0: Anthony Edwards.
1: Hey.
0: 25. And I heard...
1: 25 years old.
0: ...that he's married now.
1: I think I heard that, too. Engaged or married, one of them.
0: I understand he hopped over the broomstick.
1: Him and Maisa Jimenez are the same age. Happy birthday there.
0: Man. And he spent his entire NBA career in Minnesota. He's already been named an NBA All-Star four times. Congratulations to you.
1: I love it.
0: Youngblood is 29 years old today.
1: Uh-huh.
0: As is actor Wai-Ha Jun, who is 39 from The Squid Game. Dawn Richard. Now, you may have forgotten her. She was a member of Danity Kane and later Diddy Dirty Money.
1: You remember her very much. She's always talking, still talking about Diddy and all that dirty money. We forgot.
0: 43. Also 43, Vanessa Simmons. She's the daughter of Run DMC's Reverend Run and appeared in the family on the MTV series Run's House.
1: Yeah.
0: Now, if I said Lori Jones, would you know who I was talking about?
1: Lori Jones. Not Steve Harvey's daughter.
0: Time's up. Oh. Lolo Jones.
1: Oh, yeah. No, I don't know who that is.
0: Lolo Jones is a track and field athlete.
1: Okay.
0: She won 3 NCAA titles and 11 All-American honors. She's a beast as a hurdler and a bobsledder.
1: Okay.
0: Gone with yourself. Jesse Williams.
1: Uh-huh.
0: Actor and activist. He was on Grey's Anatomy, Cabin in the Woods, The Butler, and Band-Aid. He's 45 today. And also celebrating is DJ Funkmaster Flex.
1: Hey.
0: He's 58 years old today. Those are the national celebrities who's celebrating locally.
1: Funkmaster Flex is now, for that dude, you gotta be at least 68.
0: 60 what?
1: 68. Some of these people gotta be lying. They've been out too long. Javante Deja Vu, my bro, happy birthday goes out to you as we celebrate Leo season. Trap Wolf LaFleur, he's celebrating his birthday. Kamal Crown, happy birthday.

0: They just got it down, man. They got their rhythm is down. They're very in sync with each other. And it was my first time performing with them, so I was just a little bit intimidated. I was like, oh my gosh, this is so awesome.
1: Weren't they at, have they performed at the barbecue place in Uptown?
0: Oh, the Famous Eights?
1: Yes.
0: I believe they did, because we used to be up there all the time, also the R Factor. But yeah, they would go up there.
1: I thought polished is right. They're really good.
0: Very polished. I so miss that Famous Dave's up there.
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0: Akon. They're in town today.
1: That's what I understand.
0: Yeah, they're going to be at Mystic Lake Amphitheater. It's going to be going down.
1: Outside show.
0: Let me tell you, when I tell you, Ne-Yo is one of the best performers that I did not expect to be one of my favorite performers, that is what it is. Mm. He is a great performer. When I saw him perform, the last time I seen him perform, I went and just downloaded so many songs from him that I forgot he did. Like, Ne-Yo is a beast, especially with his writing, but he's a great performer. I think that people don't, if you haven't seen him, go see Ne-Yo. And Akon, what can you say? Hits, classics, love, love Akon. So they're going to be here, so it's going to be a good time tonight.
1: Can't wait. You know, it's shaping up to be a fine Wednesday across the Twin Cities. Sunny skies will take us into the upper 70s and a gentle westerly breeze. Tonight, as you go see Akon and Ne-Yo, it'll be mostly clear and cool. Take a wrap with you down to around 60 degrees. Tomorrow is sunny again with highs in the lower 80s. No weather drama, and we'll be gladly taking that. Right now, the temperature has moved nowhere. It is still 57 degrees as the sun has come up through the patchy clouds this morning. What do you see traffic-wise?
0: I see between 90th Street and 94th Street in Bloomington, there's a crash there on the scene. It's pretty quiet there, but there is an incident. Be mindful of that. Over at 610 eastbound at Coon Rapids Boulevard and 47. Looks like there's a crash there as well. And it looks pretty quiet there also, but just be mindful that there's a crash. I thought I was losing my mind. I'm like, did I just redo that same crash? And that was two different crashes. I lost it for a second.
1: Right? Sometimes they'll double print it for you.
0: Yeah, no, I know they do that, but this is a single print of each. I mean, so that was on me. That was coming from this area.
1: You hit rewind on your head.
0: Right. I said, I know. I was always going to stop myself. Like, I know they're going to think I'm crazy. Like, she just said that already. But it's just, it's so weird. Like, your mind sometimes just does stuff and says things. Brain fog and stuff like that sometimes. Like, it's just weird.
1: Do I need to schedule an appointment with Dr. Michael Osterholm for you?
0: Oh, no.

0: doctor. I don't know what to do. I go in and talk to them about things that they didn't even learn in their school. Wow. They're like, oh, I didn't even know that.
1: That's when you run.
0: They get mad at me sometimes. I'm like, oh, I know what that is. That's because I did things like, well, I have nothing.
1: Dear friend is on the way. 9.9, wake up, work
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13: Yo, ain't messing with no average chick. Pop,

I'm trying. However I feel about it, it's just how I feel about it. You know what I'm saying? I ain't too much got to do no explaining what's going on.

0: don't know why we playing that. He said it's not for the radio.
1: I noticed that title.
0: Ask Vic, why are we playing this, Vic? It's not for the radio, man. What is it for?
1: He's trying to mess with program directors across the country.
0: I swear, just so we can play it. It's that reverse psychology, see? Mm-hmm. That's what that is. That's what future type of time he's on, you know?
1: Man, folks fell for it. Right now, it's time for this morning's Dear Friend. This is where we try to solve a love problem with a love song. As a matter of fact, when I was in California, a random person talked to us about Dear Friend.
0: Oh, yeah. I was going to say, did you solve a love problem with a love song? Blink, blink, blink, blink.
1: I don't know how to solve a love problem. I just read the problem.
0: I do.
1: Oh, you do?
0: Oh, absolutely.
1: Okay. Okay.
0: If you need me, come talk to me. I'm here. I'm always here. Okay?
1: All right.
0: And that goes for whoever.
1: Shoot, you're not a doctor. You're a specialist.
0: As long as you got two things got called feet. Problem solved.
1: Run. I got this letter, and if you think you can solve it, you can call us at 612-377-3456. It reads this way, Dear Friend. I love my daughter, and I adore my grandchildren, but I think my daughter has forgotten that I have my own life. It started with me watching the children occasionally. Then it became every Saturday. Now she calls during the week and tells me, not ask me, tells me that she needs me to pick them up, keep them overnight, or change whatever plans I've already made. And when I tell her I'm busy, she gets upset and says, I thought family was supposed to help family. I do help. I've helped a lot. I've canceled appointments, missed being with my friends, and rearranged my weekends. Half the time, she doesn't even tell me where she's going. And later on, I find out she just went shopping, met some friends for dinner, or simply just wanted some time to herself. I understand that mothers need a break. And she's got some bad words here. But I need breaks too. I needed them when I was raising her. But I didn't have a mother who was always available to take over. The children have also started asking me what we're doing this weekend, as though they're spending every weekend with grandma's already on the calendar. I am retired, healthy, and I'm grateful. There's another one. But retirement was supposed to give me more freedom, not turn me into an unpaid on-call babysitter. I gotta tell my daughter something besides I love her, because this is getting to me. Signed, not the nanny. Well, can you help solve this love problem with a love song? You know, helping family is good, but in my opinion, it goes to a point and then it stops.
0: Yep.
1: Because even though they're your family, they are people too.
0: Yeah.
1: All imbued with common sense, just like you've got.
0: Mm-hmm.
1: Can you solve this love problem?
0: Family is very, it's like they, I don't know where the, it's a very, I always feel like it just comes down to entitlement issues. I don't understand it. It blows my mind. I have that problem very much with my family. And it's we'll talk about it.
2: Yeah, hello.
1: Good morning.
0: Hello.
2: Good morning, old boy. Hey, I hear what you're saying, man.
1: Hold up. Hold up. You said what?
2: Hey, no, old boy. I said to every meal. Every meal. That means how you doing and what's up?
1: Okay.
2: But hey, I hear what you're saying, though. Yeah, we are grandparents. We're not parents no more.
1: By your real name. I said good morning. And then you want to go with this old boy stuff. Not here. Let's try this again. Good morning.
2: Good morning. Good morning.
0: His name is Freddie.
2: Good morning, Freddie. I agree with you. We're not We're not parents no more. We're grandparents. We're supposed to enjoy our lives. I was in the same situation with you. I watched a baby one time, and next thing I'm watching my grandkids like I'm a full-time parent again. I'm not a parent. I'm a grandparent. See? So I agree with you. I agree with you from the finish line back to the finish line.
0: From the finish to the finish. I got it.
1: My man, who is this?
2: It's Ice out of Maplewood, old boy.
1: Actually, I knew it. I knew it. See, I want you to listen to this.
2: Yes, sir.
1: See?
0: Why you hang up on that dude? You know, old boy. Why you do that to old boy? Good morning, old boy.
1: Don't play with me. I've had
0: now
1: a vacation.
0: That's gotta be a southern thing. That's he's coming from the southern side, because he put it in the front, and while we put the old boy in the back. He just came with it. We say like, I don't know old boy like that, but he said, "Good morning, old boy." Old boy. That sounds like a real southern thing to say.
1: Uh huh.
0: That's what I think.
1: I got your southern thing.
0: I was coming up with all the songs that said, no more, I'm done, no more, no more.
1: No more.
0: No more. That's what you got to tell her. You got to set boundaries with people.
1: Like, give me a check.
0: That too, but even with that, that's when people become even more entitled because they figure they're paying you. That's why you got to set boundaries. Camel J, good morning.
2: Good morning.
0: Good morning.
1: Good morning.
2: I like to start out by saying, Mr. Bill, tell him to put some respect on your name. He can't call that.
0: Put some respect.
2: Like you on the corner talking to somebody.
1: Thank you.
2: This is an award-winning man. I can't forget about you, Chantel. Aww. You know, y'all the best.
0: Thank you.
1: Can you solve this love problem?
2: I'm going to try with a little Gladys Knight. Love Overboard.
0: Ooh, not Love Overboard.
2: Yeah.
0: That's the first time.
2: My cousin Mama had she had a saying. She said, I raised you. Now it's your time to raise your kids. Mm-hmm. I wasn't in the room with you when you were making the decision to have these kids. Ooh. So that's on you.
1: Oh.
0: Oh, wow. Well, then. Straight to the point. Love Overboard.
2: Remember,
1: who is
2: respect
1: this?
2: Respect on y'all's name.
1: That's right.
0: Keep the respect. Thank you. We appreciate you. Put some respect on. You heard Birdman. Put some respect on my name.
1: Not even 8 o'clock in the morning. We're going through this. Don't take me through there.
0: Taking you through there. So we say love overboard. What, throw the kids out the house? What are we doing? My gosh.
1: Drive up to the house of the kids sitting on the lawn.
0: Like, what's going on? Grandma threw us overboard. All right, well, come on.
1: That's wrong.
0: No, you just gotta create. There should be a song called Boundaries. I don't know if anybody's ever made it, but I'll make it.
1: But you know, I think you hit on it earlier. It does sound like entitlement.
0: Entitlement.
1: I'm your mother, and so you know you have to.
0: Yeah, you're my mom. Those are your grandkids, but it's not about that. It's about making sure that we are respecting each other's time. Like, I am not this kid's parent. You're the parent. You can't just throw the kids off to me when you feel like it. You need to respect my time and respect the fact that I don't want to always be bothered with the kids. Now, I will deal with the kids when I am, you know, when I have the time or have the energy. She's older. She doesn't want to be running around behind the kids all the time.
1: So, Mom, you saying you just don't love my kids?
0: That's not it at all. We gonna set a schedule where it makes sense for me and it makes sense for you, but you're not.
1: Oh, you putting my life on a schedule?
0: Well,
1: now,
0: if you can't respect the schedule, then I'm not getting the kids. Okay, so what you want to do? Talk to me,
1: Mary. My daughter's keeping my kids away from me.
0: No, don't keep them over there, because if you want to, that's how you want to play it. Because once you get them up, when you drop them off, you won't, you know, some people don't come back and get those kids for a couple of days. You don't see them for a while. And you got to blow the phone like, hold on, wait, what time are you coming to get the kids?
1: You put out a missing persons report. I think that will end the whole thing.
0: That's why I said it's all about creating and setting boundaries. And it's got to be a level of respect there, mutual respect. It's not that I don't love you or they love the kids, but you have to respect my time and my energy and everything I got going on, too. I have a life.
1: That sounds like an Aretha Franklin thing.
0: Yeah, respect. I don't know what y'all talking about. She got a song called Respect. You talking about Aretha? What she got? She got a song called Respect.
1: I think so.
0: Oh, yeah. I think she does. That's all it's about. What you want. Maybe I got it. What you want. Baby, I got it. What you need. You gotta do your whoop.
1: Say what? Whoa. Whoa.
0: Oh, just take it easy.
1: Whoa.
0: Oh, man. That's it.
1: So what's our song this morning?
0: Oh, Wilson Pickett got a song called Respect, too?
1: Oh, yeah. He bid on Aretha's.
0: I never heard this before.
1: You probably won't want to play it anymore. See?
0: Oh. No way. Wait a minute. Stop. You mean to tell me he made this first?
1: No.
0: Who made it first?
1: Aretha.
0: Really?
1: Yes.
0: Huh. You learn something new all the time. I didn't know that. Okay. I'm with it. Out of respect for Wilson and Aretha, we'll play Respect for our song of the day.
1: If you've got a love problem, you can write us. Dear friend, info@kmojfm.com. Coming up, a very special guest right after 8 o'clock. 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

0: 10 minutes past the hour of 8 o'clock on this Wednesday. And Chantel, we've got a very special guest.
1: Yes, yes, yes. Kathy McCleary is the state director of AARP Minnesota joining us because Minnesota's new crypto kiosk ban, and what listeners should know, is very important to protect themselves from scams. A lot of new information beginning August 1st. Cryptocurrency kiosks, sometimes we call them crypto ATMs, can no longer legally operate in Minnesota. This is huge. Good morning, Kathy. Thanks so much for joining us. How are you?
2: Hey, good morning. Thanks for having me.
1: Yes, and a lot of good or new information anyway. Maybe not so good for some people, but for people that don't understand exactly what crypto kiosks are, tell us exactly what exactly is it and why were scammers actually using them?
2: Yeah, so these are devices that you can find in convenience stores, you can find them in liquor stores, you can find them in major retailers. They look just like ATMs, where you put your money in or you take your money out. But when you put your money into these, you are putting it into a digital wallet and either transferring money to someone else or buying virtual currency with them. And I think that a lot of people don't even realize, you know, Chantel, we were talking off air, you haven't seen one or didn't think you've seen one, but they do look just like ATMs. And that, I think, is what the real challenge is that people aren't aware of them. They don't know how they work. And that makes them ripe for scammers. And I know that Jay has talked a lot on your program about the dangers of frauds and scams. And what we found is that these ATMs, these cryptocurrency kiosks, were really being used as a tool by criminals to steal people's money. And so since this law went into effect on Saturday, we believe that Minnesotans and their money are a lot safer today because those devices are now offline and cannot operate in the state of Minnesota.
1: And AARP supported this bipartisan legislation because scammers, you say, were increasingly using these kiosks to steal money, particularly from older adults.
2: Yeah, so we supported a measure in 2024 to put regulations on these, which included daily limits. It included refunds if you thought you were scammed or didn't intend to put your money in, things like that. But warnings on those machines to let people know that they were often used in frauds and scams. But what we found is that criminals were, you know, they're stealthy. They figure out ways around these things. And we very quickly realized that regulations just weren't enough. We just needed to take them out of operation. And we worked with law enforcement. We worked with members on both sides of the aisle in the legislature. This passed with overwhelming bipartisan support. And we believe that this is it's one less tool in the hands of criminals to steal our money.
1: Wow. Minnesota first tried consumer protections back in 2024, but scammers adapted and continued targeting victims. So, Kathy, is Minnesota, this is something we have to be clear about, is Minnesota banning cryptocurrency directly?
2: No. If you are interested in owning virtual currency, trading virtual currency, buying virtual currency, you can absolutely still do that. And there are a lot of legal ways to do that. You can do it online. You can do it through a broker. There's a lot of ways you can do it. So you can still deal in cryptocurrency. It's just these kiosks that can't operate. Because what we were finding is, again, they were being used as a tool. You know, maybe someone calls you and says, oh, your grandson is in trouble. He got in a car accident. He's in jail, and we need money to get him out. Take your money to this liquor store, put it in this, you know, Bitcoin or CoinFlip ATM, and we will take care of it for you.
1: Wow.
2: The problem is, because it's virtual currency, it is virtually impossible to trace. And once the money was gone, it was gone. And so we believe that simply by taking these tools out of the hands of criminals, that, again, Minnesotans are just safer.
1: We're talking to Kathy McLear. She's the state director at AARP Minnesota. Talking about Minnesota's new crypto kiosk ban that began August 1st. Even though there's no more crypto kiosks, and maybe people travel and they come across one, what should listeners do if someone tells them to deposit cash in a crypto kiosk, Kathy?
2: Yeah, so the first thing I want people to know is that those machines came offline, or they were supposed to come offline, August 1st. So those machines may still be in stores, you may still see them, but they should not be operational. And the Commerce Department has asked licensees, retailers, those who've been hosting those kiosks, or members of the public, if you see one that is still operating, you can call the Commerce Department at 651-539-539 1600. Again, 651-539-1600, and let them know, hey, we think this this machine is still in operation. They're going to be in those stores. They just can't be operating, but they're going to be pulled out of stores December 1st. And so what we want people to know is that, again, these are used as a tool to steal money from people. And they might pose as a bank and saying, we need to protect your money. Your bank account has been compromised. Take your money out of this bank account and go put it in one of these machines. So what we want people to know is if anyone tells you to put cash into a cryptocurrency ATM, that is a major red flag. And what we are asking people to do is pause. Just hit the pause button. Maybe hang up the phone if somebody's calling you. Call someone you trust. Talk about it. And then don't put money in that machine. So pause, think about it, and then just don't do it.
1: Great advice. Kathy McLear, State Director of AARP Minnesota. We're talking about the cryptocurrency kiosk ban that began on August 1st. And like you said, we talk to Jay Hoppala all the time here on the morning show about all these different scams. It's so sad because they just get more and more just...
0: sophisticated.
1: Yeah, very sophisticated. And you just never know. But I'm so glad you guys are always staying on top of these scams, scam artists, and covering. But what resources are available, Kathy, if someone thinks they've been targeted by a scam?
2: Yeah, well, again, it's great that your listeners pay attention to Jay Hoppala because he's got great information. Financial security is really a bedrock of retirement security, and so we want people to be able to protect their money. We always say if you can spot a scam, you can stop a scam. And so one of the ways to get information about frauds and scams is through the AARP Fraud Watch Network. It is free. You don't have to be an AARP member to get information from them. You don't have to be 50 or older. You can be any age. And so we encourage young people. Young people can get targeted by frauds and scams just as much as older individuals. Be aware of some of those risks and the red flags, and protect yourself and protect your loved ones. Have a conversation with your family. Ask your loved ones or your neighbors or your friends if they've ever been targeted by a scam where someone asked them to put money in a cryptocurrency kiosk or buy a gift card to pay a fine. Any legitimate business or government operation will not ask you to use cryptocurrency to pay a fine or gift cards, for that matter, as well. So use those Fraud Watch Network resources. We want people to be educated, and knowledge is power, right? So if you can spot a scam, you can stop a scam.
1: Love it. Thank you so much, Kathy. Any final thoughts before we wrap up?
2: No, we just appreciate you helping get the word out. And again, if you see one of those crypto kiosks out in the environment, call the Commerce Department. They want to know so that they can take appropriate action and make sure that scammers are not able to use these as tools to get your money.
1: Freddie said he'll unplug it. Can we unplug it from the back?
2: Well, I'll leave that up to you, Freddie, but maybe call the Commerce Department first.
0: The secret is out.
1: He's been going around unplugging them since the band came into play. Well, thank you so much. Thank you, Kathy, so much. We appreciate your time, and thank you for staying on top of all things fraud and for joining us here on the morning show.
2: Thanks for having me. You guys have a great Wednesday.
1: You too. AARP.org is where you can get more information, especially on the Fraud Watch Network. If you want to find resources, they help you track local scams, support groups. Toll-free helpline is 877-908-3360, the Fraud Watch Network with AARP.
0: I can't believe you just told everybody what I do on the side.
1: I'm just on the side.
0: That's like, my side.
1: 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I said, what is he doing? 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I said, what machine is that? It turned out it was the, machine that we...
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1: leave,
0: man.
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from a tough start earlier this week to put together a beautiful red zone performance yesterday, connecting for multiple touchdowns. He continues to split first team reps right down the middle with

road for the Minnesota Twins. However, first baseman Royce Lewis was a major bright spot, going a perfect 4-4-4 at the plate. Josh Bell also provided some late game fireworks with a solo home run. However, Minnesota's pitching struggled to contain Kansas City's offense. Starting pitcher Joe Ryan took the loss, giving up 5 runs over 5 innings. With the defeat, the Twins have now dropped 3 games in a row. And finally, the hottest ticket in town belongs to the Minnesota Lynx. Driven by dominant play from Kayla McBride and Diamond Miller, the Lynx have pushed their winning streak to 6 straight

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2: Okay, so what 2022 movie did Viola Davis play the character Naniska?
3: Oh, dang. Was that the King movie?
2: What is it called? You got to tell me.
3: Oh, my God. She was like a warrior. God dang.
2: God. It's so easy.
4: Come on now, dog.
3: Come on, man. Hey, I don't know. I can't even think of it.
2: It is.
3: I know. It's the one she trained for. I just don't know the name of it. She was like a warrior. Come on, man.
2: You even said it for me.
4: Come on now, dog.
3: Oh, my God.
2: I'm going to give it to you just because.
3: Thank you. Oh my God.
2: It's called The Woman King.
3: Oh, yeah, The Woman King. I knew it. Damn.
4: Come on now, dog. Come on, man.
2: I wanted to help you out.
3: Oh, thank you. See, y'all the best. Y'all the best for real.
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13: I'm Mike Iden with BIN News Now. The uncontained wildfire is burning in Spokane, Washington, is burning over 10,000 acres. The fires have also forced nearly 65,000 people to evacuate. Meanwhile, the federal government has approved Washington Governor Bob Ferguson's request for FEMA assistance. The request includes funding for 6 counties and 3 tribal organizations. Over 20 Democrat-led states are urging the U.S. Supreme Court to block the Trump administration's new limits on mail-in ballots. The president wants the federal government to take control of voting by mail. The Supreme Court is expected to act within a few days. The murder trial of the man accused of killing Tupac Shakur is set to begin next week in Las Vegas. Dwayne Davis is accused of orchestrating the 1996 murder and faces life in prison without parole if convicted. The trial is set to begin August 10th. 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
14: Thank you so much for that. Before we get to the weather, what?
2: I'm laughing because the phone lines are going crazy because of our the last clip that we played, and people were trying to answer the question. The answer was the Woman King, and yes. That was that. And so we had shout out to Sugar T. She called and said Black Panther. I said no, it was the Woman King. She's like, she's never seen the Woman King, and I'm like, you have to watch the Woman King. I've watched this movie 50 times. I love The Woman King.
14: You like it that much?
2: I really, really do. I really do. I like that movie that much. I like the movie Harriet that much.
14: For obvious reasons.
2: It's not about it. It's not about it. See, that's where you're going in the wrong direction.
14: I'm listening to you.
2: Okay, I don't even go by that name. So why would I even know? But I think I like The Woman King more than I like Black Panther.
14: Really?
2: Yeah, I think so.
14: Ah.
2: I know. I'm glad out there. Except for the one with Michael B. Jordan, and I can't. That's when it gets tight. It might be a tie on that one.
14: All right, Auntie. Well, We're cruising through a pleasant Wednesday. Expect sunny skies, highs in the upper 70s, and a light west wind. Tonight will be mostly clear if you're going to the concert with a low around 60. Tomorrow stays sunny and turns warmer with highs in the lower 80s. Much Mother Nature appears to be she has the room, I guess. She's doing all right.
2: Yeah, I'm with it. I felt like I slept a little bit better because it was nice and it was cooler temperatures last night, and it wasn't so humid, and I didn't have to fight with my air conditioner as much.
14: Mm-hmm.
2: And I was so pleased that it wasn't as hot. I mean, it's just tough to sleep in those conditions. I need cool temperatures to sleep. Okay.
14: Where are you gonna get them tonight?
2: Okay. At University Avenue in Coon Rapids, look out for some debris on the roadway. Were you done?
14: Yes.
2: Oh, okay. Just double
14: check. I'm leaving. Bye.
2: Oh, okay. Bye-bye. 35W southbound. Don't go that way. 90th Street and 94th Street in Bloomington. There is a crash on the scene. 35W northbound at Lexington Avenue. There's a crash there if you're heading in that direction. And 62 westbound in Edina. Looks like between 100 and Tracy Avenue, there is a crash on the scene there as well. So be careful and be safe. About four events on the map right now as far as traffic and delays go, but you should be good. No major delays. Good job.
14: Wonderful thing.
2: Okay.
14: You got to be there by 9 o'clock. You got 11 minutes to get there on time. But if you're late, just say that you're listening to this song right here.
2: Say you're late because you was too hard for the radio.
14: See?
2: You see what I'm saying? It's always an excuse to be told. No. Never a shortage of them. I got them for you. Drake on Camel J.

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3: They're funny, their topics are random, they can talk about anything and everything.
1: Oh, hello, friends. You're here early.

0: Happy Wednesday to you. We're halfway through the summer. This is the official halfway point. August 6th.
1: Halfway?
0: We're halfway through there.
1: Seems like we're already done with it. It's already gone.
0: Yeah, the summer has been so up and down weather-wise.
1: Yeah, it has been. It just hasn't been the most pleasant temperature-wise. It's been either super humid or, you know, it's kind of mostly humid. I think it's just been a little too hot this summer.
0: Yeah, the last 2 days have been good.
1: The last 2 days have been pleasant, yes.
0: Today should be good.
1: But Chris Brown said it, man. Summer too hot. Leave it to Chris.
0: So before we get into there, you know, we've been talking about our 50-year anniversary and all of that. And this is a message to our longtime listeners and also those who are more passive listeners.
1: Mm-hmm.
0: This is really important to know that buildings don't change communities. Yeah. We're building a new building, but it doesn't change communities. People do.
1: Yeah.
0: So our forever home is being built literally one partnership at a time.
1: Mm-hmm.
0: If you're a business owner, if you're a foundation or a community leader and you're looking to invest in something that will serve Minneapolis for decades to come, we've got a track record, 50 years. Let's have that conversation.
1: Yeah.
0: I'd love to talk with you. Mm-hmm. Together we're building something special, but it takes all of us to help each of us.
1: I agree. Very well said.
0: That's all I want to say.
1: That's all you want to say?
0: Mm-hmm.
1: You got it off your chest.
0: Yep.
1: Got it all out.
0: Well, until I gets on my chest again. But, yeah, that's what I want to share with you.
1: Hmm.
0: You're talking about Penny Candy.
1: Man, I saw a clip yesterday on Instagram, and it was so nostalgic. And it was a guy on there talking about back in the day how there were some candies that we could get for 25 cents from back in the day. It was just a time, you know, like, and then some eras was like penny candy. You could get it, you know, some of the most popular candy that you'll never forget that you probably don't see today for a penny or 5 cents, 25 cents. So I was just going back down memory lane. Like, do you remember, like, what are some of your favorite candy, you know, like retro candies, I guess you can call it, from back in the day that you could get for like a dime or 5 cents or a penny candy or 25 cents?
0: Well, the one that I remember, and I had the name wrong for years, we called them Jelly Ranchers.
1: Jolly Ranchers?
0: See?
1: What do you call it, Jelly
0: Ranchers? We called them Jelly Ranchers. I was a single-digit kid at that time.
1: Oh.
0: So, you know, we pass by a little store, and we call it the little store.
1: Uh-huh.
0: On the way home or going to school.
1: Mm-hmm.
0: And you have, you know, two or three pennies in your pocket, and you get Jelly Ranchers. Well, later on, I understood, because I never read the wrapper.
1: Mm-hmm.
0: I read the wrapper one day, and it said Jolly Ranchers.
1: Wow.
0: So that's what it was.
1: Poor little kid. Had it all wrong.
0: Yes.
1: What about the bubblegum tape? Or like that bubble tape? It was like gum, but it was wrapped around like tape. Like in a little thing, you just pull it all around. That was a lot of sugar.
0: That was my favorite, but I like the bazooka bubblegum.
1: The bazooka bubblegum, bubble yum.
0: Yeah.
1: What about Fun Dip? Remember the Fun Dip?
0: What is that?
1: Fun Dip is, it's like a little sweet stick, and it's like this sugar powder on the other side in some little pocket. And then you just literally dip the sweet stick in the powder, and you just eat it.
0: Oh.
1: It was sweet on top of sweet. It was a little sour, a little sweet.
0: Like Lick-A-Maid.
1: I don't know about that, but one of my favorites was Chunkies. I like Chunky Bars. Some people say Chunky Bars are disgusting. I love a good Chunky Bar. I like Chunky Bar because it's chocolate, raisins, and peanuts. How is that nasty?
0: Do you know what it looks like?
1: What, Chunky?
0: Yes.
1: It's Chunky.
0: It looks like
1: Chunky chocolate. I know one. No, don't say it, because you've been waiting to say that for 2 years.
0: And I'm not going to say
1: it. You said stop saying Dookie on the radio.
0: I didn't say it.
1: But I saw Dookie in your face.
0: But that's what it looks like.
1: What about Zag Nuts? Ew, did you remember that?
0: I remember that.
1: A Zag Nut bar?
0: That was a piece of candy trying too hard.
1: Who did? Trying way too hard.
0: What about Baby Ruth?
1: Babe Ruth, I never got into Babe Ruth. What about Sour Patches?
0: Sour Patch, yes.
1: I love Sour Patch Kids. And Chico Sticks?
0: I never liked Chico Sticks.
1: You never liked?
0: I didn't understand
1: peanut butter, and it's like sweet and peanut buttery.
0: That was messy.
1: I like Chico
0: Sticks.
1: They
0: fell apart.
1: What about those, this is the one that should have been off the market immediately. What about those little smoke cigarettes, candies?
0: Oh, yeah.
1: We used to play like we were smoking cigarettes.
0: Yeah.
1: And then, like, you puff it out, and it literally had little puffs to come out like
0: exactly.
1: You were smoking. And we used to go around like, yeah, so anyway, what we was doing last yesterday was, like, why don't we play like we smoking cigarettes?
0: You're priming kids on how to develop cancer later on.
1: Right. And what about Boston baked beans?
0: Oh, those are the worst.
1: They're the worst? You like that?
0: No. No, there were kids eating Boston baked beans, and I had a pocket full of Red Hots.
1: Red Hots, wow.
0: Yeah.
1: What about Fruities?
0: No, that's a Chicago thing.
1: I love, to this day, I can find Fruities. I can still find those, and I love them.
0: 612-377-3456. What's your favorite penny candy from back in the day? Were you going to say Mike and Ike?
1: Mike and Ike.
0: No.
1: Lemon Heads?
0: Lemon Heads for sure.
1: What about the Grape Heads?
0: Those don't exist.
1: They do. They have Grape Heads too. Laffy Taffy?
0: Yeah.
1: Laffy Taffy. Laffy Taffy. You don't like Laffy.
0: That was not a Laffy Taffy guy.
1: You know, if you're your teeth, you ain't have those teeth, you can't get into the Laffy Taffy. What about Now and Laters?
0: Yep. I like Now and Laters.
1: Milk
0: But
1: Duds?
0: Those were expensive. Those were a nickel.
1: It was a nickel. I guess that was a little out of your budget.
0: You know, when I had a penny, I felt like I was so rich.
1: I swear. You wouldn't walk past a penny back in the day. Nowadays, you walk past 10 pennies and don't think twice.
0: And don't get a shiny penny.
1: Oh, I got a new penny. It's worth more if it's shiny. Camo J.
2: Yeah. I would say, whatchamacallit.
1: Oh, yeah. I never liked that. I never liked that one.
2: That was like pretty good.
0: I like the name better than I like the candy.
1: Yeah, I like the song. Whatchamacallit.
2: Right. Yeah, me and my coworker was laughing earlier, too, Chantel. You said you hadn't seen Patrick Ewing in like 33 years or heard of him. I was like, that was his jersey number.
1: Oh, really?
2: 33.
1: Wow.
2: Yeah, so we're laughing about that earlier.
1: That is so funny.
2: Y'all have a good day.
1: All right.
0: Glad you called.
1: About those whatchamacallits. Remember that?
0: Yes.
1: That commercial was super fun. What about, what was the commercial? Oh, the Tootsie Pop one. How many licks did it take to get to the Tootsie and the Tootsie Roll Pop?
0: One, two.
1: And he eats it and says three.
0: Yep.
1: Camo J.
3: Hi.
0: Good morning.
3: Hi. Freddie Bell, how could you not like Boston Bacon?
1: Yeah, he's...
0: Well, number
3: he's
0: one...
3: Peanuts.
1: He's wrong for that.
0: Because we grew up eating beans for dinner and lunch.
1: Well, these are sweet beans.
0: And,
3: me too.
0: And then you got Boston. You got beans in a box? No, thank you.
3: Oh, they're awesome. I still buy them at Candyland downtown.
0: Really?
3: Oh, yeah. I love them. Oh, they're my favorite.
1: Wow.
0: Yeah. Okay.
3: Yeah.
1: You didn't like beans
3: Both
1: in a box.
3: Of them.
0: What's your name? Yep. Where are you calling from?
3: Nancy, and I'm from Southside. Yep.
1: She ripped hard. Southside.
0: Really?
1: You didn't like beans in a box, but you ate beans out of a can.
0: Because I had to.
1: You ate beans out of the can, and the can just said beans. It didn't say what kind of beans. We didn't know if it was pinto beans, lima beans. Was it pork and beans?
0: I'll explain.
1: Beans.
0: I did not like the white beans. I guess those are navy beans.
1: Lima beans.
0: I did not like the brown beans.
1: Navy beans are blue. Hello, navy. No, I'm just kidding.
0: No.
1: I'm just kidding.
0: Black eyed peas. No.
1: The can of beans we had, they were blue because when we opened that can, they were spoiled and turned a lot of different colors. Green and blue beans.
0: Never saw that.
1: You know, you just rinse it off and keep it pushing.
0: No, thank you, Father.
1: You can cook that off. No, what about
0: we ate beans and had cold cornbread, and the soup or whatever it is from the beans would go into the cornbread.
1: Mm-mm.
0: And the cornbread was hard anyway. Then my grandmother wanted me to eat it anyway. That was terrible.
1: Yeah, that's sad, man.
0: Cold cornbread that's hard.
1: I'm sorry. You like that guy with the trauma with cornbread. That's what he was talking
0: that's
1: about.
0: That's right.
1: Camo J, good morning.
2: Good morning. How y'all doing?
1: Just fine. Good. How are you?
2: That's good, man. I got an issue with you, Mr. Bell. I thought I heard you hating on the Zag Nuts and the Boston Baked Beans. How dare you?
0: This is Jump on Freddy Day.
1: Right,
0: okay.
1: Yes, it is.
2: Brother, you jumping off on the wrong candy, bro. But let me ask you this. Y'all didn't say nothing about them Raisinets.
1: Oh, Raisinets. Oh, yes, they are good. I like Raisinets, yes. Chocolate covered raisins. Oh, okay. I'm
0: we used to
1: it.
0: Call those rabbit doo-doo.
1: Come on, man. What about Pop Rocks? Did you guys ever eat the Pop Rocks?
0: Yes.
2: Yeah, that. They used to pop in your mouth. Yeah. We called them volcanic rocks. Remember? Volcanic rocks.
1: Those days was dangerous.
2: All right, last candy from you guys. Mm-hmm. Who remember? Y'all ain't saying the old candy. What about the Slowpoke?
1: And
2: the Black Cow.
0: Yeah.
1: I wasn't in the Black Cow era, but I don't even know what the Slowpoke is. I don't know what that is.
0: I had a Slowpoke.
1: Oh, Slowpokes.
2: Yeah.
1: Okay, yes. Yeah.
2: Yeah, Slowpokes.
1: What about the Biddle Honeys and Chuckles? Them Chuckles candy.
2: Oh, my God. My favorite candy.
1: Which one?
2: The Biddle Honeys used to be 10 cents. And you could get like six of them, and they were like peanut butter caramels. You like peeled them off. They were in wax paper.
1: Yep.
2: Girl, you need to quit.
1: All right. Thank you.
2: She done really took us back home. Yep. Y'all take care.
1: I took you home. He where?

0: Oh, gosh.
1: The little tart things, candy tart.
2: That was what? Beer sugar.
1: You give your to your you give it to your girlfriend or somebody because you say, I like you. Here's a candy necklace. That's how, that was the kid jewelry back then.
0: I had some friends who had the candy necklaces, but he would wear it like every day, and they were like black. Like, oh my God!
1: You're just making it up.
0: No, I'm not. I'm not making this up.
1: Ooh, wow! Fruit chews and Smarties.
0: Smarties, I still love.
1: Smarties, I'm not gonna lie to you. I can still eat Smarties today. They're just so small and they got the little tartness to them, the little tang.
0: Mm-hmm.
1: They didn't hurt you too bad. They wasn't too sweet. You could eat like a whole pack of those just and keep going, and you'll be all right.
0: Now they make them. They're as big as a quarter.
1: Mm-mm. Yeah, that's some good nostalgic candy right there. And now some of us don't have the teeth to even entertain it.
0: It's because you ate the penny candy.
1: You have the teeth to entertain it. Especially all of the chewy, like you talking about the Big Ol' Honeys and all that. Nah, the chewy, the caramels. What about the caramels?
0: What are the caramels?
1: They're just like long little caramels. It's like Tootsie Rolls, but it's all caramel.
0: No, I don't know that one.
1: Mm-hmm. So maybe I get the name wrong. I'll think of it.
0: I didn't like the Tootsie Roll very well.
1: I can get with the Tootsie Roll.
0: No. Give me a Jolly Rancher.
1: Jolly Rancher right now. I don't have teeth for that. I only got two of them left. I got to preserve.
0: That was real candy. I could suck on that all day long.
1: It'd be all day. 89.9, wake up, workout,
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9: A highly influential educator, Dr. Richard Green grew up in North Minneapolis. He overcame early hardships to earn a bachelor's degree from Augsburg University, a master's degree from St. Cloud State University, and a doctorate in educational administration from Harvard University. He served as the superintendent of Minneapolis Public Schools from 1980 to 1988 before being chosen to lead New York City's public school system. Dr. Green's career started in 1959 as a special education and social studies teacher in the Minneapolis school system. During this time, he served as a basketball coach and football coach, and in 1968, Dr. Green became the assistant principal of Minneapolis North High School. 1 year later, he got married and began a family with four children. In 1974, after serving on the Minneapolis School Board, where he was assigned to fight racism, desegregate, and integrate the school system, he returned to North High School. In 1976, he was named West Area Superintendent of Minneapolis Public Schools and eventually became superintendent of the entire city system in 1980. You've just heard African American History, Minnesota, a co-production of KMOJ and Ampers with support from the Minnesota Arts and Cultural Heritage Fund.
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1: Yeah, this is how it's going.

0: Yes.
1: And there's some researchers at the University of Pennsylvania who have developed a bioengineered chewing gum that will fight microbes associated with neck and head cancers. In the laboratory testing on patient samples, they just started chewing the gum, and extracts from the gum produce HP levels by reduce the HP levels by as much as 93%. And researchers emphasize that the promising treatment still needs clinical trials before it can be used in patients.
0: Right, so don't go buying all the bubble yum you can get your hands on.
1: That's not going to solve it, folks.
0: Not yet, not yet. There's a lot of new research coming out saying that they can do this and do that and all these new ways to cure things, but it always comes down. I think they come out a little prematurely with the information because they get people excited, and they're like, all right, give me some gum so I can heal up and everything. And they're like, well, we'll just take it easy. We got to do more research. They just want you to get an update on that what we came up with, but you can't use the product just yet. And I don't know if you saw, but with Golvi and some of those GLP drugs, now there's a new a report coming out that's saying that it's caused blindness in some people.
1: I hadn't seen the blindness. Yeah. But what I did see, that women who are still in childbearing years need to be careful because it makes you more fertile.
0: More fertile?
1: Yes.
0: Really?
1: Yes.
0: I didn't hear that one.
1: Oh.
0: I just heard about a lawsuit that you could file if you've taken Wegovy or any of those type of drugs and you ended up with some I think it's temporary blindness, but if you ended up with a condition that caused you to go blind due to taking these GLP weight loss drugs, then you can, you know, they have a lawsuit out there that you can file.
1: Wow.
0: I'm just like, come
1: so
0: on.
1: So are each... educated this morning. I didn't know about that one, and you didn't know about the one with the pregnancy.
0: You know, it's just interesting how these medications work. I'm always just blown away when I'm watching TV and all these commercials come on, and it's all these. And I realized another thing that was interesting is I was like, certain, and I didn't notice until probably when I was in college when it came to production and broadcasting and TV and all that. But the program that you watch, I'm sure people know by now, those are the type of commercials that they show you. So I'm realizing most of the commercials they're showing me are like the pens and all these all these commercials about retirement plans and donate to this organization and this medication for this and for health. All I'm like, what is going on? What am I watching? I have to watch cartoons, man.
1: Speaking
0: I want to see
1: about
0: cereal
1: that.
0: And Barbie dolls.
1: Deion Sanders was doing a commercial for Depends.
0: Yeah, he was.
1: A special cup.
0: Yeah, yeah. Yes. And I really...
1: And was happy about it.
0: And I just didn't get it until I realized I was watching Golden Girls. So that was that. Back to back, too, on top of that. I said, what is happening in my life? I got to get a hold of me now. No wonder.
1: I just see the conversation. You're sitting over at Dion's house. How you doing, man? I'm fine. What you been doing lately? It depends.
0: You coming over later? It all depends, my friends. Speaking of, it depends. I don't know if you're planning on going back to Chipotle, but depends on if they still got them jalapenos. Because Chipotle Mexican Grill voluntarily removed the jalapenos from its restaurants nationwide. And this comes after here in Minnesota, people, salmonella outbreak linked to the peppers sickened over 100 people. And a statement released yesterday, the fast food chain confirmed it was cooperating with the public health investigation. It had identified jalapenos from one common lot as a potential source of that contamination, as if we need any more contamination in our food. Investigators believe the spread of the foodborne illness has impacted other Mexican-style quick service restaurants and possibly other states as well. Mm-hmm. They say though Chipotle had a specific lot number identified, the FDA has yet to release a recall concerning the outbreak.
1: And Chipotle said they'll pick out the jalapenos.
0: Take them jalapenos out of here.
1: Get think about this. You've got the Taylor Farms lettuce.
0: Yeah.
1: That's all messed up and it's causing you to stay in the restroom.
0: Uh-huh.
1: And then you eat the lettuce with the jalapenos on it.
0: Uh-huh.
1: And so now...
0: Double up.
1: Burning hot.
0: Listen.
1: Diarrhea.
0: Just don't eat no tacos, nothing that's folded that has anything to do with sour cream, lettuce, jalapenos, meat. Cheese, just hot tortillas, corn, flour. Leave it alone.
1: That's why you should have now and later. Smarties.
0: Eat a Chico stick and sit down somewhere. You'll be better off. You know what I'm saying? And if you want something to drink, get one of those nasty, what is it called? The little candy which you twist it off and you drink wax.
1: The wax pop.
0: Get that to drink. Wax pop or whatever it is. Wax, what is it called?
1: I don't know what it's called.
0: A wax bottle. Wax bottle.
1: Wax bottle?
0: What even is that?
1: I don't know.
0: You literally, I've never had a wax. This guy called, one of our listeners called in and said, hey, don't forget about wax bottles. I said, man, you better forget about wax bottles. Don't eat that.
1: I got a text about a candy lips. Big red candy lips.
0: Oh, yeah, I remember those. I remember those, too. Oh, my gosh, man. Let's just all go back to eating penny candy. Now we could be safe again, you know?
1: Now I understand the screams and yells that I've been hearing lately. In public places, you walk and they've got, you know, this way to the restroom, and you walk past and you hear all this, and, you know.
0: First of all, I don't know where you be hanging out, but I wouldn't go back.
1: Everywhere.
0: Nah, it ain't nowhere I've been. Hey, listen.
1: Flaming hot. I mean, you know where they just came from.
0: Oh, I love a flaming hot back in the day when I was younger. Man, I wish I could go back to that. I just want one flaming hot chew. Just one. Just a half. Please.
1: Hot tamales was another one I got a text
0: on. Hot tamales was trash to me.
1: Really?
0: I did not like hot tamales at all. It didn't make sense to do that to yourself. What? It's just hot in your throat. Like, what is that? And it was nasty. There was no flavor on that. But I think now we got to decide. I say let's just all go back to eating penny candy and we'll be safe because you want to be in the bathroom like that lady for 3 weeks straight, camped out.
1: Can you imagine if she had jalapenos in her?
0: You want to lose your teeth. Your teeth.
1: Neither.
0: You want your teeth or your intestinal digestive system to be healthy.
1: No.
0: I'm just going to start us a now and later Chico stick.
1: Give me some cookies from Cookie Cart and just call it a day.
0: We're about to be on a fun dip diet. I'm smooth.
1: Oh, my goodness.
0: Yep.
1: It's good to be back.
0: Mm-hmm. And definitely I want to say give a special thank you to our guest this morning, Kathy McLear. She's the state director of AARP Minnesota. Came on to talk to us. If you didn't know, beginning August 1st, cryptocurrency kiosk. Sometimes they call them crypto ATMs. They can no longer legally operate in Minnesota. They're done. No more cryptocurrency kiosks will be in Minnesota. They're going to wrap them all up and, you know, get them out of there. But for right now, they're done. Too many scam artists.
1: Good news. Mm-hmm. People find so many ways to separate you from the money. You know, these are some smart people. Why don't they just go get a regular job?
0: So smart. A lot of criminals are some of the smartest people on the planet, but I think they just get a rush out of not rebelling against the system, you know, going against the grain. I'm going to do it my way. But you can get so much money if you...

0: 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Turn it up.
1: Let's go.
0: The Ice, Minnesota's coldest music.
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4: 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Pop, pop. He got Nicki. He know that he hit the jackpot. A baller trying to score. 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

0: 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Drink it.
1: 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I probably should pick that cup back up.
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1: 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I'm Kimyo Haley. 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It takes place 1201 Jackson Street in St. Paul. 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It takes place Saturday, August 15th, 10 to 3 p.m. at Arlington Hills Community Center, 1200 Payne Avenue East in St. Paul. 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Shiloh Temple International Ministries presents their annual family barbecue and baptism Saturday, August 15th, 1 to 4:30 p.m. Keynote speaker will be Pastor Andre Dukes. It takes place at Shiloh Temple parking lot, 1201 West Broadway Avenue in North Minneapolis. For more information, 612-302-1463. 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There will be health and wellness resources, vendor market, entertainment, and more. Twin Cities Music and Movement Festival takes place on Saturday, August 22nd, 11 a.m. to 6 p.m. at Western Sculpture Park, 387 North Marion Street in St. Paul. 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
1: 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What's that? 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
4: 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The

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Fall off what? 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Called your bluff, better cite the source. 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
1: It's time for the community's choice to let you know about some of the upcoming events in the community. I'm Kimyo Haley. 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It takes place 1201 Jackson Street in St. Paul. 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It takes place Saturday, August 15th, 10 to 3 p.m. at Arlington Hills Community Center, 1200 Payne Avenue East in St. Paul. 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Shiloh Temple International Ministries presents their annual family barbecue and baptism Saturday, August 15th, 1 to 4:30 p.m. Keynote speaker will be Pastor Andre Dukes. It takes place at Shiloh Temple parking lot, 1201 West Broadway Avenue in North Minneapolis. For more information, 612-302-1463. 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There will be health and wellness resources, vendor market, entertainment, and more. 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I'm Kimyo Haley. 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
1: 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It takes place 1201 Jackson Street in St. Paul. 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Shiloh Temple International Ministries presents their annual family barbecue and baptism, Saturday, August 15th, 1 to 4:30 p.m. Keynote speaker will be Pastor Andre Dukes. It takes place at Shiloh Temple parking lot, 1201 West Broadway Avenue in North Minneapolis. 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Twin Cities Black Pride presents Family Day in the Park on Sunday, August 16th, 10 a.m. to 4 p.m. at Powderhorn Park, 3400 15th Avenue in South Minneapolis. There will be health and wellness resources, vendor market, entertainment, and more. Twin Cities Music and Movement Festival takes place on Saturday, August 22nd, 11 a.m. to 6 p.m. at Western Sculpture Park, 387 North Marion Street in St. Paul. 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I'm Kimuel Haley. 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
1: First person shooter mode. 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Not the 3, not the 2, on the UNO.

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